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2: Hello, I am Mike O. This is where the world comes to hear the newest dance. You're in the listening room. We have 20 debuts this week. Let's kick off the show with I Am You. This is called Underneath. Welcome to the listening room. Under-

And so slow in the listening room. 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Here's Ben Sterling with Around the World.

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This is Odin and Fatso now with My Temptations. He's talking about Hollywood.

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That is from Anima. 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We do love that feedback. Quarterhead now. And what a time to be alive.

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And I wouldn't be calling if I didn't feel this heavy. I keep telling myself I'm fine.

Aunt Malou, I need you in the listening room. What's your thoughts on that one? Rate it at TLRDance.com. New Roger Sanchez now. This one is Temptation. I know you're

Maybe Paul. Pretty sure it is. Leave Me Alone. Rate that at TLRDance.com. It's the listening room. Disclosure, Rehab, Fisher still to come. Cakes Now with Cherry Blossom.

New disclosure there. The sun comes up tremendous. TLRdance.com is where you can rate that one. 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

is Rehab with Ghost Town, rated at TLRDance.com. We're going to close out the show with our final debut. It's from Gorgon City, and it's called Second Nature. Thank you for listening to the

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1: This is the Dance Party with Lee Everett. 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
1: Here we go then, let's get into it. This week's Dance Party Weekly starts right here. It's Lee Everest here at the controls. Hello, welcome along to the biggest party on your radio. Shall we commence things then? Let's get things underway for this week's party with Gorgon City and Baby Africa. Here comes Biggest Regret on the

Hey, also Gorgon City and Biggest Regret to get us going with on this week's Dance Party Weekly. Hope you're doing good then. Hope you had a good week. It's Lee Everest here with you at the controls as always. All the usual on the programme this week. We got Hottest Record on the way very shortly. Tune of the Week in Hour 2, Battle of the Bangers. It's all here for the taking. Let's do it then, shall we? Carlo and Faster as we head through the tunes this week.

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1: Carlo and Faster playing right here on Dance Party, sounding big on this week's show. It's Lee Everest, the controls. Big shout out to Stephen listening to us in Bournemouth. Big shout out as well to Chloe in Birmingham, locked into the show every week. And she said, can you play me some big 90s classics? Well, we got some on the way, Chloe. Big shout out to John listening to us as well in Widnes. Here is the original I Love You Baby. That plays very soon on the Dance Party. Got a bit of PS1 on the way as well with Alex Hoskin. Fake Friends plays soon. Matzo and Porter Robinson, Easy, playing very soon on Dance Party Weekly.
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And Stand Back, also Matt Derry with Liberation as well, playing right here on Dance Party Weekly. It's Lee Everest here at the controls. Big shout out to Zara. She sent us some love from Kent and said, love listening to you there on a Friday night. Picked you up on the DAB radio and can't turn you off. Big shout out to you, Zara. Thanks for your love. The club classics just keep on coming. In hour one of the Dance Party, Calvin Harris and Rag and Bone.

Party Weekly sounding big. I promised you Calvin Harris and Ragged Bone Man, Lovers in the Past Life plays very soon. Not far away from this week's hottest record as well. It's a pairing we're familiar with. They've worked together before, male and a female who've worked together on many a dance track before. They did a big Noughties Tens one as well. They've worked together recently in the last year or two. And they have worked together again and delivered a belter. That is very soon. Calvin Harris, Ragged Bone Man on the way next though.

this week. It's been reasonable in the UK, hasn't it? It's not been too bad, to be fair. We've had our fair share of sort of sunny. We had some rain, though. We had to have the token April rain, didn't we? But we had some sunshine as well. Enjoyed getting out in that. I had a cheeky week this week. Very cheeky. I'll tell you why in a little while.

0: Hey friends, PS1 and Alex Hoskin on Dance Party Weekly. Right, shall we do this then?
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0: I alluded to this earlier on that it's a team up we've seen before. So David Guetta and Sia are back together, this time with Afrojack. They delivered this to our inbox last week and said, could you give it a play, Lee? It's called Awake Tonight, our hottest record this week from Afrojack, Sia and David Guetta. Let's get it on now.
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1: Bit of Mooney and Dave, Afrojax here, David Guetta away tonight. Going back to 2010's dance pop, back to David Guetta's roots a bit, and Afrojax as well. So I alluded to the fact I had a bit of a cheeky week this week, so I only worked from home all week, didn't I? I thought, well, you know, what the heck? I did it. I literally worked from home Monday to Friday. It was so good as well. Got so much done around the house.

Sigala and Ella Ares came here for love on this week's Dance Party Weekly. Lee Everest here at the controls saying hello to Sasha. She messaged from Birmingham, said love the show every week, Lee. And also big shout out as well to Zoe. She said, Lee, loving the tunes every week. I'm in Kent listening to you on the radio there. Big shout out as well to Mike, who's in Wiltshire. Wiltshire. Mike in Wiltshire, big shout out to you, man. Thanks for choosing us. Here's Sumulu, all this love on this week's Dance Party Weekly.

0: Samula, all this love playing on this week's Dance Party Weekly. Steve here behind the tunes, seeing you through in, out, partying in the taxi to the airport, whatever you're doing. We have got the soundtrack for you and your holiday. 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

Table with Nile Rodgers and For Life plays right here on Dance Party Weekly. It's Lee Everest here. It's the biggest party on your radio and it continues right now. Big shout out to Hayley. She said, Lee, she's from Southampton, by the way. She said, Lee, love the show every week on my radio.

It's Snap on Dance Party Weekly with The Power, also Matt Zoe, Porter Robinson with Easy, and it's Lee Everest here at the controls. Heading up towards the end of hour one already. My God, it's flying by this week on the dance party. We have got current anthems on the way in hour two, a round of Battle of the Bangers with a lucky listener, and of course a brand new tune of the week to play you as well for your listening enjoyment on this week's Dance Party Weekly. 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

0: Shuma and Mashia, also My Loving from Sonny Federa and Crystal to get us kicked off for hour two of this week's Dance Party Weekly. It's Lee Everest here at the controls. On the way then, I've got this for you. It's Cassim and Lef with a message that plays soon.
1: Coming up.
0: Bit of Jada G on the way as well. Uncomfortable, I was going to say unforgettable then. Uncomfortable is the name of the track. You'd think I was a DJ, wouldn't you? That plays soon. Jazzy and Luke Van Geek, they're playing soon as well with Moth to a Flame on Dance Party.
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0: 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Haylor and Nelly Furtado and Faded playing right now on Dance Party Weekly.

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1: Love that track, Shane Cotton, Don't Wait. Shane's a lovely guy as well to talk to. Interviewed him on the radio once and he was a brilliant guy to talk to. He just literally stepped off a plane though from the United States. He was so tired, bless him, but he did an interview with me. Thanks to him for that. That was, God, that was back last year now. 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Natalie from Kent is back to play Battle of the Bangers this week. She's on the show in about half an hour. Not far away from our brand new tune of the week as well. I'm going to hit play on this, especially for Jessica, Kasim, and The Message right now.

Kasim and Lef with a classic disco vibe to The Message, playing right here on Dance Party Weekly, sounding absolutely big. My God, loving the tunes this week. Lee Everest here at the controls, seeing you into the weekend. Maybe you've just clocked off work, whatever you're doing, turn your volume up, because there's more big tunes on the way next. 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

DOD, Poppy Bascom and Confession playing right here on Dance Party Week. Got to give a big shout out to Shayla. She's got us locked in. Big shout out as well to Adam. He is in Liverpool listening to us there Saturday afternoon. Big shout out to Jodie. She's in Kent. Talking about Jays, here's Jada G and Uncomfortable.

0: 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Big shout out to Luke in Oxford listening to us. Loving the tunes. Shall we do this then?
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0: Okay, I got a brand new bit of D&B for you this week. It's not for everybody, I know, but it is a really special tune. I got it a few weeks ago and I thought it's got to be one of our featured records. So I decided to feature it this week as Record of the Week. It's brand new from producer Dimension, who's worked together this time with Baby Close. Baby Close has done various different tracks with Fisher and on their own as well, and other things too. So Baby Close and Dimension have teamed up for once in a lifetime, and I absolutely love it. It's a brilliant tune. This week's Tune of the Week. Let's get it on.
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0: you've Down to the Bone. Also this week's Tune of the Week from Dimension and Baby Clothes Once in a Lifetime. On the way, I got this for you then. It's Jaden Bosen with David Guetta, Upside Down. Also on the way, this Jess Bays, TCTS going next. That plays in about 10 minutes time on the dance party.
1: All the tunes you're loving right now.

Aidan Bosun with David Guetta and Upside Down. W&W as well with Fall in Love Again, playing right here on Dance Party. We've got a shout out Beth. She is in Shropshire listening to us. Big shout out to Kieran as well in Birmingham. Loving the tunes there on a Friday night. Want to shout out Jack, who got in touch with us from the south coast of England. Loving the tunes too. Big shout out to you, Jack. Thanks for choosing us. Let's continue with the dance party. Jazzy

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1: Jazzy and Luke Van Dyke off to a flame. One of the biggest ones of late 2025 on this week's Dance Party Weekly. Sounding great. Big shout out to Leah and the girls. They're off out for a night out in London, listening to us in the taxi. Big shout out as well to Maya. She's been in touch from the South Coast. Love listening to us. Rob's been on from Brighton. Loves listening to the show there on a Friday night. Says it soundtracks my weekend before I go out. Pre-drinks and all that. Danny's been in touch as well. He loves the tunes. Working out in the gym, listening to us.
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1: Want to shout out Jake, the young farmer as well, listens to us in the tractor. Big shout out to Ellie, who's been milking some lambs, listening to us. Big shout out as well. Milking lambs or cows? Lambs, okay. Also big shout out as well to Jake. Jake says, Lee, love the tunes every week. I'm from Thanet in Kent, and you soundtrack my weekend. Thanks very much. Also big shout out to Dave, who's down in Dover, listening to us on a Saturday night.
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0: Bit of music from Jess Bays and TCTS on the dance party. That is going next on this week's show, and I absolutely love it. Shall we play Battle of the Bangers? And Natalie's back to play this week.
1: Here comes

0: played on the show this week. Let's find out who's playing, shall we?
1: Here comes Battle of the Bangers.
0: Welcome back to the show, presenter Natalie from Kent. How are you doing?
2: Yeah, I'm really good. Thanks for having me back again.
0: Thank you for coming on to play again. Are you ready to pick one of two bangers? You know how this works by now.
2: I am always ready to pick good music. Come on, let's go.
0: Let's get it on.
1: Here comes Battle of the Bangers.
0: Here we go, the Shapeshifters, Back to Basics is your first choice this week. Lola's Theme was their famous one, but this is their other one.
2: And just as good.
0: And just as good. I mean, it's not better. I mean, you know, I think it's an absolute...

0: Remember the campaign? Hashtag Lisa Scott Lee. There she is, Lisa Scott Lee, on the vocal. And the music video too, it's brilliant as well. It's all set in a car wash, reminiscent of Rolls Royce, actually. So there we go. What do you think then? Which one's going
1: to
0: win?
1: I do want to do a hashtag revenge for Lisa Scott Lee. However, I have to go for Shapeshifters.
0: She's curveballed me. My God.
1: Yeah.
0: You've literally curveballed me. Thanks for playing on Battle of the Bangers this week, Natalie. We'll see you again soon.
1: No worries. Take care.
0: Cheers. Bye.
2: Here comes this week's winner on Battle of the Bangers.

Horse Tonight Is Yours, former hottest record for us on the dance party, also the Shapeshifters and Back to Basics. And that is us out of time for this week's episode. Thanks very much for your company. I'm back same time, same place next week with another Dance Party Weekly. 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

Brendan with Gimme Some, kicking off another Ultimate Chart Show on your radio. 60 minutes of the finest music in town, guaranteed every single week. This is Ian Finch. Coming up, we take a trip back to 1998 to count down the finest from this week's charts, including Madonna, The Corrs, Kylie and James. But first, to take us there, this is ABBA.

ABBA with Knowing Me, Knowing You on the Ultimate Chart Show with me, Ian Finch, where it's time for our countdown of the finest from this week's charts in 1998, starting off all the way down at number 99 with Oasis.

A re-entry on this day in 1998 and a song that had already peaked at 2 a year earlier, Oasis with Stand By Me, taken from the album Be Here Now, and the record that kicks off our countdown of the finest from this day in 98. This is Ian Finch on your radio for the next 60 minutes, coming up Texas, Madonna, The Cause, Kylie and James, plus the finest from the week's album charts. But next, a song that peaked at 7 in the UK and was the third single to be released from the Verve's Urban Hymns album. This is Lucky Man.

A top three hit in the UK and the second top 40 single for Dundalk's Cause. What Can I Do is on the slide on this day in 98, having sold more than 500,000 copies. And first off, you were very lucky to hear The Verve with Lucky Man. This is Ian Finch bringing you the finest from this week's charts in 1998. And next up, a song by Bryan Adams that peaked at number 20 in the UK. But this version is taken from his MTV Unplugged concert, and I reckon it works so much better than the original rockier version. See what you think. Are you ready? This is I'm Ready.

taken from the album The Velvet Rope, Janet Jackson with Together Again, a top five hit in the UK and a US number one for 2 weeks. This is Ian Finch playing the biggest and the best from the UK singles charts in 1998 and the albums. Yes, these were the five biggest albums on this day in 1998. You'll hear from us shortly. Madonna is at five with Ray of Light. Robbie Williams is at four with Life Through a Lens. At three, Celine Dion with Let's Talk About Love. And Celine also features on the album at number two, the soundtrack to Titanic. And new at number one, James with The Best of James, which features this as track number two on the album.

A song written by Soft Cell's Dave Ball. Kylie Minogue with Breathe. This is Ian Finch playing the biggest and the best from the UK singles chart in 1998. Still to come between now and the top of the hour. Run DMC. Madonna. And Celine Dion. But first, a record that peaked at number 10 in the UK, number 3 in the US, and would go on to win 2 Grammy Awards. This is Shania Twain.

first Madonna single to go straight in at number one, where it stayed for 1 week. Frozen is on the slide to 13 on this day in 1998. Right, we're getting closer to our number one from 98, but first let's hear from a woman whose name I must have said at least twice already on this week's programme. With the theme tune to the multi-Oscar winning movie Titanic, the fourth biggest film of all time, this is Celine Dion. And if you sat down, I want you to stand up and walk forward like you're in Westlife when she hits that big key change. Thank you.

0: a record that spent 2 weeks at number one. But it was at number two on this day in 1998. That's Celine Dion. As for the rest of your top five, this is how things were looking. A new entry for Janet Jackson at five with I Get Lonely. Also new at four, 911 with All I Want Is You. Another new entry at three, Sash with La Primavera. Isn't that a cheese spread? You just heard Celine Dion at two. And still at number one for the third of 6 weeks, I'll leave you with Run DMC and Jason Nevins. And I'll see you next week.
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1: I mean, Led Zeppelin didn't write tunes that everyone liked. They left that to the Bee Gees.

We have a special B-side for you. My name is Steve Benz. Thank you for tuning in and week out. Playing some of the best music that you could just jam to. This week's theme is about being independent. It is singer-songwriters that decided to go solo. They left their bands for their own, you know, let's face it, their own awards, their own glory, as they say. So these are all artists that left their bands. And in some cases, they got bigger. We started off with Rod Stewart, who left the band The Faces from the 70s. Here is his big hit, Hot Legs. You're tuned to B-Side. My name is Steve Benz. Going solo. We are independent today.

From the Off the Wall album, Michael Jackson, Rock With You. No, rock had nothing to do with guys like going, oh yeah, we're going to rock tonight. No, no, no, no, no, no, no, no. It was about something a little more sexual. It was. Absolutely. Just like Rod Stewart with Hot Legs from the Footloose and Fancy Free album. That was very specific. It was about a woman that just wanted more, more, more, more, more. Stewart said it was his dirty, rude, shagging song back then. Yeah, there was a lot of stations that weren't going to play it once they found out what it was about. It's like, what? We thought Rod was so clean and everything. Nope. So there you go. There are two songs all about sex. Oh, it's so risque here on B-Side. My name is Steve. We are playing all songs of frontmen, usually frontmen and women, that left bands to go independent. They got their own solo. Oh, yes. They're like, look at me. Look at me. I'm the only one on the album cover now. So let's go to the frontman or former frontman of the band Genesis, Peter Gabriel. How about we play a little Shock to

front man for the band Foreigner. That's Lou Gramm from his Long Hard Look album. Just between you and I, it had to do with, you know, you start talking about, you're with a partner or whatever, and you start talking to all your friends, everybody else around there, you know, in their backs, right? Round and round and round. He's just saying, why can't we talk to each other and get through this? Why must we go through all these other people? Before that, Peter Gabriel, that was from the Security album. That was a good album. Although it didn't get enough, I don't know, enough plays as it could. Shock the Monkey. No, that had nothing to do with shock therapy. It had to do with jealousy. Yeah, jealousies. Male jealousies of the women and who they talk to. Things of that sort. There you go. We're looking at all artists that went independent. They left their bands to start a solo career. Most cases, every song you hear, every artist here has had a huge solo career. I'm looking at the list. I don't see anyone that really didn't have a big solo career. So let's keep moving on. She was one of the singers and front people from Fleetwood Mac. She went solo, and I think she probably tripled sales. Her solo stuff at the time was bigger than Fleetwood Mac. Here's Edge of 17 and Stevie Nicks.

That's Pete Townsend from the band The Who. It was off his Empty Glass album, his first solo track. A lot of people didn't hear that song until MTV kind of launched the next year. It was all over MTV. So the whole premise of the song was Pete was teasing the punks in England and the fashions of, I'll call it gay America at the time. So there was a lot of military look. There was a lot of leather going on. So he was just teasing them for the fashion that they both looked the same. And then how are you supposed to tell them apart? Stevie Nicks, that was from Belladonna. That was a huge, huge album. This song was, Edge of 17, was loosely written about the passing of her uncle and the death of John Lennon. There was a line in the song, words from a poet and a voice from a choir. That was a reference to John Lennon. Let's keep moving on. All these artists went solo. They went so independent. Now a reference of what Pete Townsend was singing about gets us to look a Freddie Mercury at the time. You remember him? Sure you do. He was from Queen, and this was one of his solo hits.

That was the second single from Eat 'em and Smile from David Lee Roth, Going Crazy, about living in Los Angeles, the heat, the smog, and everything went on. So I remember that. I do. I went crazy. Still going crazy after all these years. Steve here on B-Side. Before that, Freddie Mercury. I have to admit, his solo album, Mr. Bad Guy, confused me and confused just about everyone here in the States. Okay. I was born to love you. We were all going, what are you doing? We want to hear Queen. But it went on. He had great success as a solo artist. Queen did come back and re-recorded it, that particular song, and turned it into a rock song. I think the album is on Made in Heaven. I believe that's when they did a rock version of that. So there you go. Steve on B-Side, hello to everyone that is tuned in around the world. Make sure you reach out to your radio stations. I continue to say that. Let them know that you are tuning in. That's what they want to know. You can find me wherever out there. I'm usually just walking aimlessly up and down Hollywood Boulevard, so you can see me there. Sure, you could. I won't say hi because you don't know what I look like. Let's keep moving on. We've got more artists that went solo. They did it on their own. Sometimes they regrouped a couple of times. Like Annie Lennox, who's up next, left Eurythmics, got back with Eurythmics, left Eurythmics, got back with Eurythmics. It's okay. That's what happens. That's why she was walking on broken glass. I know that's why. Steve here. You're tuned to B-Side.

Ricky Martin. Woo, that song just makes me want to get up and jump around. Living La Vida Loca from the Ricky Martin album. A song about getting wild and crazy with a seductive woman. Mm-hmm. He forgot everything. He did whatever she wanted. A couple of two pieces of information that you did not know. That song was the first number one song on UK charts by a Puerto Rican-born artist. There you go. Second, it is the first number one song that was recorded digitally, completely digital and edited digitally, no analog at all. So it was the first number one song to do that. Two pieces of information that you will forget by the end of the show. Before that, Annie Lennox off the album Diva, which was a spectacular album, walking around like broken glass. It's about a relationship. She gets shattered and she just feels like she's like a broken glass all over the floor. That's what that song is about. Troubled relationships, which seems to happen all the time. Most of the songs about love or broken up relationships, your broken heart, those make the best songs. They always do. Every song is related somehow about our emotions. You're tuned to B-Side. My name is Steve Benz. We've got more music this hour and more next hour. All solo artists. They went independent. So they're waving their flag of independence. This next one is from one of my favorite all-time bands, The Police. Sting went on his own and kind of took off. I wish they kept the band together. I thought the band was better than Sting by himself. But that is only my two cents. You may always give me change.

from Simon and Garfunkel to Just Paul Simon. You can call me Al. Before that, Stink Fortress Around Your Heart. That was a song about the collapse of his marriage and Sting's divorce. So he wrote about that and all the problems that he said that he wished he could have worked it all out. It is, we are at the time, the end of the time, the first hour. We've got more music coming up next hour. It is all solo work. Squeeze in some Steve Perry from Journey. Don't go anywhere. Hour two is right around.

We are all set for hour two of B-Side. My name is Steve Benz. We are looking at artists that went independent. They decided to fly solo. Most made it. Most became icons among icons. Maybe I need to do that. I need to go solo. Wait a second. I'm already am. Maybe I'm an icon. Maybe not. All right, so we've got artists who left their bands and went off to some, what would we say? Solo artist? Would you say that? An artist, just independent. They're just independents. They're sitting there waving their flag. We start off with the front man from the band Wham! I want real sex. Actually, I would like some tacos instead. They may be related. I'm not sure. You're tuned to B-Side.

from the 1982 album I Can't Stand Still. It's Don Henley. Dirty Laundry talking about the LA News. Yes, they were all blocked. They still are. Talking about the Dirty Laundry, if you've got a bad relationship. He just left the Eagles. He had some issues with his girlfriend, so it was all over the news. And yes, it still is. I was part of that group too, so I admit it. Yes, we did. If it bleeds, it leads, as they say. He didn't even go out and support that solo project at all. He went right into his second solo album, Building the Perfect Beast, which had unbelievable music on that. Before that, George Michael from the album Faith. That song sure sounded like Prince, sounded like a knockoff of Prince. And that's what I thought way back then. It was Nice Try, George. Geo, nice try, but a good song. And early on, the BBC, they said they couldn't play it. They would not play I Want Your Sex because they thought the on-air personalities or presenters or whatever they call themselves, it was too sexual in nature to say that. And then after that, how many songs had the word sex in it? They say that George's song Sex was the first time the word sex was in the title. I've said it at least a dozen times. But for those that are big movie buffs, there was sexual healing with Marvin Gaye. Sorry, that was a different word. There you go. We keep moving on. A B-side. Solo artists, they left their bandmates and made it on their own. How about this one from No Doubt? Another Californian. The band that she left, her childhood band, No Doubt. Gwen went on to be huge. But eventually they all go back with the bands, don't they? Sure they do. Because there's more money that way. Gwen Stefani. B-side.

Robbie Williams. I'll take that. It's from the album Sing When You're Winning. About a guy trying to impress a female DJ, but he's way too braggadocious with his raps. It has absolutely no effect on her. Now, he is well-known in England and Europe, but not well-known here in the States. I saw him walking up and down Rodale Drive, and no one knew who he was. Nobody. But that's okay. That's all right, Robbie. We hung out. It's cool. It's cool. Steve here on B-Side. Make sure you reach out to your station. Say, I'm digging this. I'm digging some B-Side. I need some more. I need some more Steve. All right. We'll keep moving on. Solo artists. Oh, before that, Gwen Stefani, I did say, right, take that. Right, I said that, and she was from No Doubt. Yeah. About wanting more love from her man. She was giving more than he was. Isn't that the story all the time? Every song is like that. To the point of like, stop your whining. No, I'm just kidding, everybody. I'm just kidding. Don't take that seriously. So let's keep moving on. How about some Bobby Brown? Remember him and the Boys? They came out. Do you? We danced into it, and then he came out. He just went solo, and everywhere. Bobby Brown was everywhere with My Prerogative.

from 1980 and the Blizzard of Oz. Ozzy Osbourne, Goodbye to Romance. That song was loosely written about him being fired from the band. He was in a nasty spat with the guitarist Tommy Iommi. Ozzy was just emotionally crushed, didn't think he'd ever record again, didn't think he'd ever write music again, and there he was. He turned out to be bigger than the band. There you go, some Ozzy. Ozfest, all these other things that went on. Bobby Brown left New Edition. People were like, you crazy? You guys are huge. They were. And he said that was his my prerogative. He wanted to go out on his own. He wanted to be outside of the group. And he did. My prerogative with a number one song on the U.S. charts. Steve here on B-Side. We are cruising through artists, sounds like just lead singers, that went on to be solo artists. Well, I can't imagine. It's not like Mike in the Mechanics, who Mike from Genesis left, but he wasn't the front man. So we can't count that. Nope. Someone tried to say, how about that? No. Sorry. Will not work.

Let's move on. More women out front. Joan Jett, who left one of the most successful all-female bands to have her own solo career. How about that? She was in this movie, Light of Day, with Michael J. Fox. You guys remember that one? Sure you do. Well, you probably didn't. No one really saw it. But she was in it. She wrote the song. It is B-side. Here's Light of Day from Joan Jett.

1988. The album is Now and Zen. That is from Robert Plant. That was at a time. If you remember late 80s, they were sampling, Beastie Boys were sampling Led Zeppelin. And the original thought for Robert Plant was to sample the Beastie Boys. And they said, the recordings are so bad. So he sampled himself. Also, Jimmy Page appeared on that song. That must have been unreal. Everyone in the studio just watching Plant and Page record together. Yeah. Joan Jett, before that, Light of Day, that was actually written by Bruce Springsteen. What? Yes, he did. He did record that. He plays it at some of his live shows. So there you go. She was the front person for, right, the Runaways. She was 16 when she started the band. The band lasted 4 years because they could not stop fighting. What a surprise. That's what happened. That's why they all leave. Someone always leaves the band. So someone wants more credit than someone else, and off they start fighting over money. Been there. I've had shows with someone else sitting next to me fighting over stuff we shouldn't be fighting about. Steve here on B-Side. We keep rolling on. Artists that went solo, went on their own. They went independent. No, we're not going to do any Beyonce. Could not. Oof, no way. Not playing that. But from Culture Club, Boy George left, put the group back together, left, put the group back together, left. I think he just put the group back together again. This is from the movie The Crying Game. There's another one. They bring them back for movies. That seems to be the best way to do that. Boy George on D.

from Sammy Hagar. He was a frontman for the band Montrose. Left that, went solo. This album, VOA, and the song I Can't Try 55 from 1984, it was his protest because at the time, America had lowered its speed limit to 55. And he said, there's no way I can't drive 55. Then he came back years later saying, you know what? It's not a bad idea to kind of slow it down. Now it's, what is it, 65 or 70 at this point? A year after that song and album, he joined Van Halen, ultimately to leave Van Halen. How about that? There you go. Steve on B-side. We got a couple more songs left for our artists that wanted their independence. They wanted to go solo, as they say, and they had lots of fortune and fame. Let's go with Belinda Carlisle. Her song is Sun. Remember, she was from the Go-Go's? They broke up fighting over music rights and how much each one of them was being paid. I'm sorry, if you wrote the song, you get paid more. That's how it works. Belinda on B-side.

There you go, Belinda Carlisle with her big hit, Son. My name is Steve Benn. Thank you for tuning in. Week in and week out, we love doing B-Side. We really do. No matter what anybody tells you, there is nothing better than putting music together for all of you that tune in around the world. Every time zone, we are heard somewhere, and I feel blessed for that. We got time for one more song. This week was our solo artists. They all went independent. You got an idea? Send it to your station. Let them know that you're out there and you're listening. They always want to know that, wouldn't you? Wouldn't you want to know that? To go, hey, we're digging this. Hey, we're tuning in Australia, New Zealand, South Africa, the UK, even, Denmark. We've got Chile, Mexico, just about everywhere. Even Hawaiian Islands. I need to go visit that. So it's time for Get Out of Here. Phil Collins, you remember him? Yeah, they changed Genesis completely. And then he went on his own. He was like the biggest solo star in the 80s. Almost to the point of nauseam, if you ask me. Nauseam. But for the rest of the crew, thank you so much for tuning in week out. My name is Steve. We will see you next week on B-Side.

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1: We're taking you back in time, back before obesity, back before Brexit, and back before the coronavirus, when toilet roll was freely available, not just in white, but in a range of colours. Yes, it's time for Paul Kazam on the 80s chart

from two totally different years of that great decade. Yes, the 80s. In the first hour, we're looking at this week back to 1983. And I can tell you, in the top 20, 10 go up, 7 go down, and 3 number movers. So without further ado, let's get straight on. At number 20 this week, Dexys Midnight Runners, the Celtic Soul Brothers, and Twisted Sister go up 10 at number 19. I'm me, but down 6 at number 18 this week.

To Me About Love, that is Altered Images at number 17 this week. Okay, number one for many, many weeks back in 1983, but it's going down at number 16 this week. Here's Bonnie Tyler.

After spending many, many weeks at the top of the charts, it's sliding down. This week going down 8 places to number 16. Bonnie Tyler, Total Eclipse of the Heart. Okay, at number 15 this week. Yes, we love the Eurythmics on the 80s chart show. We like them on the drive time as well. Sweet.

That is the number 15 this week. Sweet Dreams are made of this, Eurythmics. Okay, New Order, Blue Monday. They're an unmover at number 14. But just a couple more songs to play before we do hit the top 10 for this week, back in 1983. I'm Paul Kazan. This is the 80s Chart Show. Going up two places at number 13 this week, it is Nick Haywood. Hey, let's whistle down the wind. What a

Whistle Down the Wind, Nick Heywood going up two places at number 13 this week. Okay, let's keep going. We've got a couple more to play before we do hit the top 10. Going up 11 places, another song

That is the house that Jack built. That is Tracy going up 11 places at number 12. Okay, last song to play before we do hit the top 10 for this week back in 1983. Going down 7 places at number 11.

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1: Okay, we have now reached the halfway stage for the UK Top 20 for this week back in 1983. Now, before we do get into the Top 10, let's just have a quick recap from 20 down to number 11. At number 20 this week, Dexys Midnight Runners, the Celtic Soul Brothers, and at number 19, Twisted Sister, I Am, I'm Me, Rip It Up, Orange Juice, down 6 at number 18 this week. And whatever you do, don't talk to me about love, say Altered Images. There at number 17, Bonnie Tyler, Total Eclipse of the Heart, is at number 16. Sweet Dreams Are Made of This, The Eurythmics, down 10 at 15. New Order, Blue Monday, they're a non-mover at number 14. And at number 13 this week, Nick Heywood, Whistle Down the Wind. The House That Jack Built, Tracy, goes up 11 at number 12. And we've just heard the Style Council at number 11, Speak Like a Child. Okay, top 10 looks like this. 6 go up, 2 go down, and 2 non-movers. What about the number 1? You got to wait to find out. Let's crack straight on. Going up 3 places at this week's

listen to the 80s Drive Time Monday to Friday. Of course, they were previous guests on the show. Big Country, Filtered Fire. Second single from the band's debut album, The Crossing. They're at number 10. But at number 9.

That is the first of our now movers in the top 10 this week. That is at number 7, Uda B.R., Kajagoogoo. One more song to play before we do hit the top 5. And at number 6.

are now into the top five for the UK Top 20 for this week back in 1983. I can tell you, three go up, one goes down, and we've got an unmover. But at number five this week, it is the highest climber in the charts, going up a massive 25 places. Yes, 25 places. Last week's number 30, this week's number five. It's Michael Jackson.

Is There Something I Should Know? Say Duran Duran. They go down one at number three. Okay, one more song to play before we do find out that number one. Is it an unmover? It is an unmover, which means at number two, going up seven places this week, it is Culture Club and Church of the Poison Mind.

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1: Well, that is it. We've now reached the top spot for the UK Top 20 for this week back in 1983. Now, before we find out what that track is, let's just have a quick recap from 10 down to number 2. At number 10 this week, it is Fools of Fire. That is Big Country. And at number 9, it is Kenny Everett and Snot Rap. F.R. David Words go up 13 places at number 8. And Uta Biase, Kajagoogoo, Numb Mover at number 7. Boxer Beat, Joe Boxers down 3 at number 6. And the highest climber in the charts, Michael Jackson, up a massive 25 places to this week's number 5. Breakaway by Tracy Ullman is at number 4 this week. Duran Duran, Is There Something I Should Know, is at number 3. And going up 7 places at this week's number 2, Culture Club, Church of the Poison Mind. And the number 1 single for this week, back in 1983, we know it's an unmover.
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4: We're taking you back in time. 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Back before Brexit. And back before the coronavirus. When toilet roll was freely available. Not just in white, but in a range of colours. Yes, it's time for Paul Kazam on the 80s Chart Show.

Well, in the second hour of the 80s Chart Show, yes, I'm Paul Kazan. We are counting down the UK Top 20 from another year of that great decade. Yes, we are looking at this week back to 1988. Well, I can tell you, 11 go up, 5 go down, and somewhere in the Top 20, we got 4 non-movers. So without further ado, let's crack straight on. Going up 8 places at number 20 this week, Def Leppard, Armageddon It, and down 7 at number 19. I love this. This is Wet, Wet, Wet. 10

Pacey's at number 19 this week with Temptation. Can I Play With Madness? Say Iron Maiden at number 18. Stay On The Road, Say Aha. They are at number 17 this week. But down five at 16, it's Debbie Gibson, Only In My Dreams.

written by Debbie Gibson back in 1984, did absolutely nothing when she released it in 1986. They remixed it and re-released it after the hit Shake Your Love, and then that became another great hit for Debbie Gibson. This week, down 5 places at number 16. Number 15, it is Jelly Bean, Just a Mirage, and the highest climber in the charts this week, going up a massive 22 places.

going up a massive 22 places from last week's 36 to this week's number 14. Okay, couple more songs to play before we do hit the top 10 for this week back in 1988. Going up 10 places at number 13, it is Pebbles. I'll remember this. And Girlfriend.

10 places this week. At number 13, that is Pebbles and Girlfriend. Going up 4 places at number 12 this week, Glenn Goldsmith with Dreaming. One more song to play before we do hit the top 10 for this week. Back in 1988, going up 13 places at number 11. Another great club classic tune. Do you remember Nat King Cole? Yes, well, this is Natalie.

0: mullets, shoulder pads, Walkmans, and Fraggle Rock. That was the 1980s, and this is the music of the decade.
1: Well, already we have reached the halfway stage for the UK Top 20 for this week back in 1988. Now, before we get into the Top 10, let's just have a quick recap from 20 down to number 11. At number 20 this week, Def Leppard, Armageddon It. And at number 19, Wet Wet Wet with Temptations. Can I Play With Madness, Say Iron Maiden, down 13 at number 18 this week. Stay On These Roads at number 17 and at number 16, Only In My Dreams. That is Debbie Gibson. Number 15 this week, Just A Mirage featuring Adele Berthe and Jellybean. At number 14, it's the highest climber in the charts, up 22 places. I Want You Back, Bananarama. Girlfriend, Pebbles, number 13. And at number 12 this week, Glenn Goldsmith with Dreaming. At number 11 this week, it is Pink Cadillac, Natalie Cole. We've just heard that. Okay, top 10 looks like this. 5 go up, 1 go down, and 4 non-movers. What about the number 1? You got to wait to find out. Let's crack straight on. Down 7 places at number

You know the summer is on its way when you hear that, don't you? As well, don't you dare turn around. Down 7 at number 10 this week. Okay, Hazel Dean, she goes up 11 places at number 9. Who's leaving who? It's the 80s chart show. Counting down the UK top 20 for this week. Back

Produced by Stock Aitken and Waterman, originally released by Anne Murray in 1986. Hazel Dean picked it up and put her own spin on it, going up 11 places at number 9 this week. But at number 8, going up 7, is Taylor Dane.

Big, big artist in the late 80s, Taylor Dane, Prove Your Love, going up 7 at number 8 this week. Just a couple more tracks to play before we do hit the top 5 for this week back in 1988. And at number 7, it's 8th Wonder.

That is eighth wonder, I'm Not Scared, going up two places at number seven. Now, right at the top of the top ten, I said we had four non-movers in the top ten. Well, at number six, it is the first of those non-movers. It is Sunita, Cross My...

From the 14th studio album, Tango in the Night, that is Fleetwood Mac and Everywhere, going up 8 places at number 5 this week. Okay, the first of our non-movers in the top 5 at number 4,

follow-up to I Think We're Alone Now. Slightly different track for Tiffany, and could have been. It's a number at number four this week. Okay, keeping us going. Going up four places to this week's number three, it's Climie Fisher. Love changes everything.

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1: Well, that is it. We've now reached the top spot for the UK Top 20 for this week, back in 1988. Now, before we do find out that Nun Mover at number one, let's just have a quick recap from 10 down to number two. Number 10 this week as well, Don't You Dare Turn Around. Who's Leaving Who? Hazel Dean is up 11 at number nine this week. Number eight, Taylor Dane, Prove Your Love. And I'm Not Scared, Say Eighth Wonder at number seven. Cross My Broken Heart, Sunita is a Nun Mover at number six. And at number five this week, Fleetwood Mac, Everywhere. Number four, Tiffany, Could Have Been. Love Changes Everything, Clymie Fisher up four at number three. And we've just heard Bross with Drop the Boy, Nun Mover at number two.
0: Today's number one from 1988.

0: That is it. That is Heart Pet Shop Boys, None Mover at number one this week, back in 1988. I've been Paul Kazam. This has been the 80s Chart Show. Whatever you're up to this week, please stay safe and join me back next week, counting down another 2 years from that great decade.
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